0: 231.
1: 231. Can you advise UPS? There's a 585 on the I-10 westbound. Just right before fairway. It is blocking the number one lane right next to the HOV. It's going to be a tow trip that is blocking.
0: What truck that's blocking?
1: 10-4.
0: 10-4, we'll advise them.

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1: Controls?
0: Doing four, thank you.
1: Surpass, 29 negative.
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0: 222, can you copy another Arizona 28?
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0: George Union Edward Robert Robert is going to be 00 or possibly Ocean Ocean.
1: Robert Ocean Ocean to a negative 2018 GMC Sierra out of Tonopah to a Charles expiring in 2028.

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0: Ma'am, can I get the 410 ID, please?
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0: 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Adam, Ocean, Adam, 7, Ocean, David, break for a second.
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0: Glenn?
1: Municipal Road and Dysart Road, out of Arizona, Tom 4 Adam, 900, red light.
0: Delivery to the first 28, Adam 0, Adam 7, 0, David 29, negative for a 2013 Chevy Traverse out of Buckeye to Gabriel and Petra expiring in 2027. I did not get a record back with the oceans as zeros.
2: Lake, it's just 5, good evening, can you show me how it's 3, please?

232 for that 28, that first one. Adam 70, David 29 negative for 2014 Chevy Traverse out of Buckeye to a Gabriel and Petra, expiring in 2027. I'm not getting a record back for 8 to Adam, Ocean David Young, or Ocean as a zero. 2014. Tom 4, Adam 9, 0029 negative for 2019 2 to 10 drive of Goodyear to Michael, expiring in 2027.

0: 231,
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1: 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Second part, Garcia, Cummins, Stelling. 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
0: Super.

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0: A 260 and a 233, a 79 and a 221, a 902 and a 231, a 712 and a 233, all 33s. Thank you.
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0: 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Can you submit the 902 with everyone?
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0: Good evening. Let me get the 670 MIB. I copy those notes. Thanks.
1: 10, Virgo Money, 16135 West Camden Avenue.

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1: 641.
0: 107 at Peoria, I'll be out with one.
1: 7-4.
0: Lincoln 342, copy a 647.
1: 642.
0: Be on the golf course, Cherry Hills and Alabama.
1: 7-4.
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1: Go on.
0: North 3, Adam, 950.
1: Kevin 429 negative, North 3 out of 950. 725 Honda Sierra Vieta surprise to an Eric expiring 2028.

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1: Can I get that 712, please?
0: It's the QT 113th and US 60 for a black male 5'8 wearing a white shirt, white sweatpants. Refusing to leave, he's outside panhandling, not aggressive.
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3: Can we get 230?
0: Can we get 230?
3: You have the special weapons unit supervisor give me a 21 regarding that 262.

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0: Can you have Lincoln 350 or 340 give me a 21 when I'll visit?
1: Can you on 340 give 371 a 21 when not 10-6?
2: Yes,

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1: Starting mileage would be 157451.
2: Lincoln 342-24. Number 4, please, thanks.
3: Okay, 232.
0: 232.
4: I'll be around with 31. I'll have the victim and a 101 on board. Miles 150-764.
0: 1918.

0: Lincoln 342, copy 617.
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1: 4.

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1: Mary 343, can you hand me back to that 471?
0: No,
2: I'm 342. One detained, please confirm.
0: Copy.

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0: 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Thank you.
1: Coming out with 333 sound.

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0: Delta Hill Road. Urbina residence activation was a bird camper in the description.

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1: 10-4, ma'am, 142-6.
0: No more. 1949.
2: Three twenty Henry.
1: Yes, ma'am. Can you close myself and 346 Henry, 471, 5 on the out, please, and then put us in that 262, please.
0: Confirming both of you on the 262.
1: That's informant. We're going to clear from this op and head over to the advocacy center.
0: Copy.

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1: Four ten and a 225. I'll take 121.
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1: Can we just get a copy of the 51 fax to ITR, please? 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
0: We have 235, take that 471 in the 31B.
1: Can you copy
0: a Spike Mill? Go on. I'll be at 111th Avenue in Michigan with the Spike Mill with blue shirt blue jeans. General Pat.
2: Wait, 233.
1: Thank you, 233.
2: Sing me a 770 and a 233, please.
1: Sing me a 314-10 West Old U.S. Highway 80. Confirm that there's another people on the other side of the bridge that fired shots towards Confluence home. This occurred about 15 ago at 1855. Confirmed that they shot her German Shepherd, and she was actively trying to stop the bleeding.
2: Three forty-two. Ma'am, can you put me out with 333 Tom, please?
1: 10-4.
0: 333 Tom, can I send 50 or the channel?
1: 3-7-50.
2: Thank you, 235.
1: Can you take this 471 by 21?
2: 10-4.
1: Thank you.
0: Sam, 2194.
1: 2194.
0: You have me to 2135 traffic.
1: 10-4.
3: Mercy traffic over the East Side District 1125 for a 905 to Scottsdale. Scottsdale Road and Cavalier, Cavalier and Scottsdale for a 905 unit. Responding remain on 100, all is clear, 1956.

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1: I think it's 33.
0: Do we know if the complaint is that medical attention for the dog that was shot? Is it she still trying to stop the bleeding? I know this happened a while ago.
1: Yeah,

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1: Lincoln 345.
0: Avenue 333, Thomas Trump, 7 hours.
1: And 4.

0: 33, I attempted to call her back, no answer.
1: 233, 10-4, on the route.
0: Copy.

0: Thank you, 346. Code 20, please.
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0: Thank you, sir.

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1: Time 4, 2007.

0: Lincoln 3-3-1, can you copy that 670?
1: 3-3-1.
0: 103rd and Thunderbird, I'll be out with one.
1: Thunderbird.
2: Lincoln 291.
1: Lincoln 291.
2: Can you send me 232's traffic, please?
1: Thunderbird.

0: Lincoln 291.
1: 291.
0: I'm sorry, man. I'm at the 770 and the 233 with 233.
2: Three, 41, copy that flash mark.
1: 7-4.

0: Do you copy traffic? The motorcycle, male dress in all black, no 28 headlights, and it looks like he's taking off.
1: Your location?
0: Yeah, right now he's, looks like Alabama and Pebble Beach. So I'm just going to shut down and follow, maintaining all traffic laws.
1: Denver.
0: Alright, he just blew the red at 107th and Alabama.
1: Copy, he blew the red at Alabama 107th.
2: Alright, 343, show me line 342.
1: 74.
3: 371, send traffic.
1: Copy.
0: Alright, looks like he's gonna head onto the golf course, 105th. And Alabama.
1: Copy, sitting on to the golf course, 105th in Alabama.
2: 341, yeah, yeah, thank you.
1: I'm sorry, who was the last unit?
2: 341.
1: Copy.
4: Three forty-five. So sorry, I'm having CAD issues. Can you log me off, please?

0: Emma.
1: 333, Tom.
0: 333.
1: Yeah, I need to be 910.
2: Lincoln 340.
0: Lincoln 340.
2: What all do we have on this traffic stop?
1: We're going to have friendly flight, trespassing, and no lights. We're not pursuing, we're just circling the area right now.
2: Just want to copy your thinking. Have them go to the range to this finish call.

0: Roger,
1: 1-1. U.S. 16, Mark Post 134, with Arizona. And I'm entering for Rumble 1-2-6-8 for one headlight.
0: Oh, 1268, 29 negative for 2012 Kia Stellar appointment with Tasha expiring in 2028.

0: You can add me to the 712 and 47.
1: 10-4, but you saw that I gave out earlier. I took a complaint to follow the female and the neighbor whose property she was on. So the neighbor wants the female trespassed? Requesting contact in person, an RPA location.

0: 345.
1: Yes, ma'am, I'm having cat issues. Would you mind force locking me off?
0: I already have you locked off.
1: 10-4, thank you.
2: Ring 341.
0: 341.
2: Can you send back my 670, please? Thank you.
0: No more.

0: 342. Open this up 902, reference at 910, and show 1 detained. We're going to be 105th in Alabama. He was on foot.
1: Border 1 over, 710. 333, Tom, at me for that, and show me 23.
2: 371, at me that.
3: Can I show you, Christopher?
0: Yeah, 10-4, we're good for. Yeah, right, Bush. Show 142.

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0: 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And good afternoon.
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0: to Great Blue. Can I copy a 2088, please?
1: Go ahead.
0: Of Arizona, 6 Mary Adam, 612.
1: Six 612, turn in negative 5025 Volkswagen Jetta out of Buckeye to a Karen expiring into open 27.
0: I'll go for.
1: 10-4.

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1: 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I'll try giving a call.
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1: 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It's going to be a Ford Edge

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1: 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I copy those notes. I appreciate it.
0: Thank you, sir. Send me the safe way, 13503, West Camino, North Pole.

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0: 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We have a motorcycle off last North O'Hane. 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
1: 7-4.
2: Marshal. Hey, just be advised, Phoenix Fire might give you a call. Can you put us on at 907 to them, somewhere around PAR for a rescue?
1: 10-4.

0: 176, yeah.
1: Stand by. Thank you.
2: 37, can you copy a paper 28? I'm sorry, just paper 28.
1: Go ahead.
2: Out of Arizona. Edward Lincoln Lincoln. 3 Zebra X-ray.
1: Edward Lincoln Lincoln 3 Zebra X-ray. 29 negative for a Kawasaki. Next, set a surprise to Michelle expiring in 2027.
2: 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And show 17 to 300.
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0: For the 926, I'm requested on this 902.
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0: Can we go ahead and start 1-2 West Alabama Avenue and North 105th, please, for a small motorcycle?
1: 10-4.

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1: 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Thanks.
0: Number.
2: 53. 53. This is myself and Lincoln 225, the honorable.
0: And there's only 4 planes. It's going to be the Beezer home. Activation is front and garage door. At 2054.
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1: Fox 1.
0: Yeah, we're down assisting Phoenix Fire Van on a missing person out in the PIR area. Located the first week to return to Mississippi CP, turn over the fire. You show us the name of the fire.
1: Number.

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0: Four horses, approximately 12 that were in the road. 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
1: Over.

Thank you for the five, 28. Yes. Sam David King, 036 of California, 29-4, 8016 Toyota, registered to a DZ, expiring in 2027.

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0: It's going to be out of California. Last of Robert, Ida, Victor, Adam, Sam. First of David, Adam, Ida, Sam, Young. 0408, 1990.

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0: Lincoln 291, can you break me for that 670 and 7 and 33?
1: Turn 4910 North, 343rd Avenue, 206 Avenue, / 901, hang up. Ring and disconnecting. On the third callback, a female said help and then hung up. On the fourth callback, a male stated there was no emergency and his daughter pressed the SOS button and then disconnected.
2: I'm working my cats. Can you voice the air activation, please?
1: Which door?
2: Thank you.

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0: One 3249 Ranch Gate, intersection of the Desert and Happy Valley. The buttons that keep barking. I wanted to remain anonymous, but requesting contact by 21.

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1: Can you copy a 6-1 of that? Is Mary Adams 6-1?
0: 6-1.
1: For that first 28-9, Henry Adams 5, a Zebra X-ray, 3-9 negative for 2013-4, flex out of tunnel 5 to a Jessica expiring in 2027. Mary Adams 6-1, 29 negative 419, 84 Chevy K10 out of Eager, Arizona to a Frank expiring in 2027.

0: Hey, it's your ceiling vent, so I'm dripping. 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Yikes. You could hire the guy your neighbor recommended, but I'm pretty sure that's just his cousin. Do we know if he's licensed, or does he just own a ladder?
1: 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We know homes. 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
1: Two 91, you clear me at 4, I'm sending that 904, and you can clear 2334 with this.
0: Ten 4 233, I'll put you on the 904. 233 on 63rd Avenue and Van Buren Street. Our caller's calling from her address in the area. She heard a large 777 about 5 ago. And now can see a large structure fire. Well, we do have another caller advising of a loud explosion, and now they're seeing flames and smoke. By Harrison and 358 by the gated trailer park. We have another caller speeding. It's south of 35825 West Van Buren Street. Fire. RV trailer with wheels.
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0: 235.
1: My apologies, copy traffic.
0: Go ahead.
1: It's going to be northbound at 35, milepost 124, with Illinois 4217000. We're not maintaining lane.
0: Thank you. -35 for that 28 out of Illinois, 39 negative 4217000. Kills in action 1990 Honda 4-door, showing expired and suspended. No reason given. Correction. Suspended for insurance.

0: Lincoln 235. Can you go ahead and add another character at the very end? Out of Bravo.
1: Still out of Illinois.
0: 10-4.

That's coming back to a white 2021 Ram. 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
2: TLB out of Illinois, last of Zebra, Ida, Robert, Adam, King, Ida, Sam, Henry, Victor, Ida, Lincoln, Ida, first of Lincoln, Adam, Sam, Henry, Adam, 0304, 1988.

0: And I'm not getting a record back. 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

0: Лейка, это ты знаешь, что надо, что ты припыш.
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0: tax rate comes back 29 negative to a 2012 Honda Civic. X verse 9-15 of 26 is this your vehicle?
1: The fourth one.

0: Emergency traffic will be West Side District 2 out of Straight Mountain Regional Park for 901. 901 out of Straight Mountain Regional Park, you're spotting your main on $200 clear, 2228.
1: Lake 221, break me in on that traffic, as well as 222. 222, same traffic.
2: And I know one is going to be Australia Mountain Regional Park. Info is going to be from Goodyear PD. It's going to be at Ramada 12. There's a 101 in a vehicle, not responding. Fire is already 17.
1: Again, 223 after the best one, that down south units. Can you pull back on my sharp stuff, please?
2: Never.
1: Robert, 2.
2: Robert, 2.
1: Can you show me 10-7? Have a great night.
2: Never, have a good night.

0: Lincoln 221.
1: Lincoln 221.
0: You got me to the hotel.
1: 10-4, you're on it.

from the 901. We got further from fire. There is going to be a gate code. It's going to be 0911. It says the 101 is located on Casey Abbott Drive and Amphitheater, just west of 143rd Avenue. Coordinates will be in the call.

0: paid us on the 901 fire call back, advising that she was asleep and that we can cancel.
1: Any copy?
2: Thank you. 210-424.
0: Tower.
3: 227, same chair.

0: see that you are pretty much there, they advised security was escorting her off the property.
1: 22-9.
0: Fire advised that security was escorting her off the property. I saw that you were almost there.
1: 10-4.

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1: Two questions, Fox.
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0: T-10-4, it's going to be 4314, South 336th Avenue. I'm 346, are you available for the 770 interview?

26633 North Beacon Lane, advising that his neighbors were shooting across the street. West of this address, no injuries, 6 to 7 shots heard, nothing concerning.

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0: 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Arizona, Lincoln, 7, Adam.
1: Two-three, I got Lincoln, 7, Adam.
0: I believe it's 8-7, Nora.
1: Seven, Adam, 8-7, Nora, call sign 29, negative, on a 1998 Lincoln Centennial. X fires 4-15 of 2025, and it's 28, Sam.
0: I'm going to call the white Ford, 115.
1: I'm going to wait for the 150.

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1: 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Yeah.
0: Denver.

0: 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We're 10-4 here.
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1: What was that, 371?
0: In game, 231.
1: 231.
0: 231, can you show me out where it is? 230?
1: 10-4.

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1: Copy, 647 Charles, Hot Seat Alpha River Bottom. What's the paper report?
0: Five in the plate.
1: Mary King Adam, 8 Lincoln 7. We have black in front of you. 237.
0: I'm sorry, it cut out. It was a black.
1: Black Infinity, G37.

0: Mary King Adam 8 Lincoln 7 comes back 29 negative to a 2013 Infiniti G37 expires 6:30 of 28.
1: Lincoln 2-2-4, should be unoccupied.
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0: You open 712, Posse on the River Bottom. 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
0: 74. Emergency traffic will be the East Side District 1127-4239 Victor 24430 South Cooper Road 24430 South Cooper for DV. The responding remain on $100 clear 11 SAR.

0: Lincoln 233.
1: Negative, that was on the state fire.

0: Thank you. 233.
1: 233.
0: Your mic glitched again, sir. How are you code 4?
1: Wrong code 4.

0: Lincoln 230.
1: Lincoln 230.
0: I have a couple of units for on that 712 break for that 415 David.
1: 10-4, can I have 2 units on the 712 break for the 415 David and the 233?
2: For Lincoln 233, I have an 8.
3: We're not going break.
1: 10-4. .233-291 is going to be 34939 North Christian West Broadway Road. Caller saying that there are 2 males at that location that are drunk and yelling. One of the males is going to be Chris, Hispanic male, 5'10", medium build, unknown clothing description, possibly wearing a gray shirt. A Hispanic male, 6'1", heavy set, wearing a gray shirt and black shorts. We did get Chris on the line as well. He was saying that he's trying to get to his trailer

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1: Can you advise Junior CD over here at Bucky's? They're working somewhere. 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Got some unruly customers.

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0: copy.
3: 220, go ahead.
0: 220, did you want an additional unit to your location?
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0: to 23. 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
1: Then where I'm getting it fixed.
2: Tom.
1: 233, Tom.
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0: 10-4.
2: Two 22 Sandra. Lady 232.
0: Lady 232.
2: You might still myself at 31 to 415 here.
1: Lincoln 1091, we're wrapping up here. You can 4X right both of them.

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0: 371.
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1: It's going to be 13000 North 113th Avenue, Apartment 5.
2: I'm sure you can put that over there as well.
1: Several.
0: 333 Thumb, same traffic.
1: Sanford, complaint is advising that there's a male trying to get in through the back door. Black male under the influence. Complaint says their boyfriend opened the door and the male was asking for change and cigarettes. Took off on 113th Avenue, no direction of travel. Subject was wearing a black hat, red shirt, jean jacket, black pants, and had a black backpack.

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1: Again, 223, I copy, that was going to be for me.
0: Apologize for that.

0: 231
1: of the Blade 239, Victor, in your beat. Are you available?
0: 231-10-4. You can send it.
1: 10-4 is going to be 20307 West Rock Rin Road.
0: Okay.
1: 10-4, they're advising that their husband wouldn't let them leave the house and pushed them. Also tried to take her 21 from her. She did eventually get to leave the house. She has left the property. Both parties are separate. Husband's going to be a Polino, Hispanic male, 6 foot heavy, with black hair, looking wearing a white tank top and tan shorts. He has been drinking tonight. There are weapons in the home. They'll be secured.
2: I think it's 233. Bring me an ambulance in that traffic, please.
1: Units on the 239, Victor. She is.

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1: And for per CAD notes, she is asking for contact by 21. She's no longer on stage. She was able to leave.
0: 231, 10-4.

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0: Tabo.
2: Sam 2224. 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
0: Tabo.

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0: Professor 712 at Lake Pleasant, can you verify if we need a boat to get to there? Because I think General, where if you actually need a boat to get to where it's at.

0: Watch coming through, Beth.
1: Watch coming through.
0: We can start at 372 and 51 to that 7-12 traffic. And if Sandy Lake, they can advise.
1: 10-4. Units for this 712, including Watch Commander 3. I just got off the phone with security. They did advise that you do need a boat to access the area that the juveniles are at.

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1: 10-4, do we want to have 4 extra yellow helps?
0: Negative, they can go ahead up that way. Maybe they scare the kids out of there.
1: 10-4.
2: Three, 41.
1: 341.
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1: 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Sounds like a plan. And I say that. Next update. Thank you.
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0: T-31, can you record this to 670 and clear me a 5 fall? And you can go ahead and clear the other units to number 4.
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1: It's going to be westbound I-8, my opposed 110. I'm going to be well with a black Tesla for speed.

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1: 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Thank you.
2: 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Is we getting more callers about it?
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11-11 Coggins. Complete advising, there was a 101 at the bus stop that seemed to be in distress. Possible mental health crisis. No weapons seen, and doesn't seem aggressive.

0: Traffic.
1: Three zero three one nine West Portland Street. Complaints advising that someone jumped into the neighbor's yard at that address with a large gun. Then disconnected, they called a 911 only phone, and they were unable to ask more questions.

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0: Terima. Excuse me, anyone.
1: It's everyone. Can we check the registry at the address?
0: Simple.

0: 231.
1: We do have some history at the address. The last call for service is going to be a 647 Bravo. It's going to be cross-referenced. We don't have any history at the address that the actual complaint was pinging from.
0: Thank you.

0: to everyone on the 417. The history at the address, there's 3 calls for service that also come from a 911 only phone. One's going to be for a 927 and another 647. Both of those calls were closed out as spoke to the registered owner, and they didn't know who called, and no one had from that address. Just a buzzing.
1: Myself and 232 will be running 23 here shortly.

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0: 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We're going to be out with one Hispanic now. We're just trying to confirm with the owner if he's allowed to be back here in the property or not.
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0: Temple.

Yeah, it's on 712. It's going to be a white female, skinny, 5'4", but brown, blonde hair, wearing a white shirt and pants outside of the Jack in the Box. Dumpfoot has been there for 10 to 15 minutes, possibly on 267 or 268.

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1: Simple. 351, you have Western en route.
0: 232, come through. I turn westbound and 75th Ave out with Arizona Bravo Nora Adams, 7th Paul Tom. I'll take a picture.

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0: The eastbound on I-10 and Avondale Boulevard with Arizona Frank 0185 Bravo for speed.
1: Lincoln 235, Frank 011, correction, Frank 0185, Bravo, comes back 29 negative to a 2019 Chevy Silverado, it expires 11/30/26.

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1: 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Sir, can you use the right hotel? We'll be on Deer Valley now. Now, CO 60.
0: 10-4. We have Jason.
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0: Yes, ma'am. 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I'll try to make contact.

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0: Good morning, ma'am. 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
1: Good morning, McDowell on 91st, northeast corner. Disabled vehicle on the corner in the road northeast of. It's going to be a black pickup. Nobody appeared to be around the vehicle. Damage to tires and axle. 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

Traffic will be free inside District 1127 beat for an accident. Unknown injuries at Arizona Avenue and Jermaine. Arizona Avenue and Jermaine units responding in knowledge for me on east side. Stations are clear, 747.

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0: 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Good morning. 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I'm going to be doing a follow up by 21 on MC 26116387 and IR 26018212.
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1: 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They're pulled over into... Wells Fargo parking lot. It's going to be a black Volkswagen and a gray Silverado.

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0: 10413th Avenue and US 60 Grand, last seen at the Motel 6. Contacted Bobby by 21, looking for her friend Ricky. Trying to see if we have any previous calls in reference to him.
1: Copy. Adam 371.
0: Adam 371.
1: And myself and Edward 382 to the 585, please.
0: Ten four. All of 111th Avenue on the east of. Couch in the middle of the road, blocking the eastbound lanes.

0: Traffic will be for the West Side District 231 due for an accident on injuries at Jackrabbit and Yuma. Jackrabbit and Yuma units responding, acknowledgement on West Side stations are clear at 1029.
1: This is everyone.
2: Jackrabbit and Yuma for 962 Union. It's going to be a gray Nissan Rogue versus a white pickup occurred in the intersection, and they are currently blocking traffic. We are still trying to get further.

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1: 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This is going to be Euphoria Rain, a silver Honda Civic in their parking lot. Looks to have hit an iron table.

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0: I'm sorry, you had a lot of wins. 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
1: Two of them, nothing special.
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2: Adam 232, can you advise if they're blocking?

0: traffic will be for the east side, District 7, for an accident, island injuries in 741D at Shea and Eagle Mountain. Shea and Eagle Mountain units responding to knowledge airmen. East side stations are clear at 1039. And 231 confirming they are blocking, correct?
1: 10-4.
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0: 231.
1: Yeah. You copy
0: 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Go ahead.
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0: Just the first character, was it Charles Lincoln?
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0: -28 1988 Ford F-350 out of Pachuca City, expiring 7 of 27.

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Edward 382. Can you please add me to Adam 371's traffic? Thank you. Transfer.

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1: 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Thank you.
0: 10-4, 314 North Ball Avenue. Rural Metro is en route for a breathing problem. It turned into a cardiac arrest. They are on scene and CPR is in progress.

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0: 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Can you please send me that 961, Henry?
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0: 3020 Henry.
1: Can you add myself and 347 Henry to 347 Henry's private, please?
2: Pardon me, you said 382 Henry?
1: 347 Henry.
2: 10-4, 320 Henry and 347 Henry to 382 Henry's call, or which other call?
1: July 346 Henry's traffic.
2: 346, got it. Thank you.

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0: Last 4, 2-4-9-1, Tiller does not need entry.
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0: Maybe silver, color does not need entry.
1: 10-4, and that's the one that Western is taking?
0: That's right.
1: Temper.

0: have first class en route as well.
1: 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I apologize for the wind noises. 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
0: No problem. 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
0: For my money, 22-27-29. First one's going to be a Hispanic male, I believe, out of Arizona. Last name is Taylor Tom Adam Young Lincoln Ocean Roberts. First name of William Ida Lincoln Ida Adam Mary. Date of birth is 8-14 of 1957. Stand by for second.
1: 10-4, go ahead with second.
0: Second, same last name, Taylor. Can you have Hispanic female, Tom Adam Young Lincoln Ocean? Robert, first name of Denise, David Edward Nora, Ida Sam Edward. Date of birth is 3-3 of 1981.
1: Tower.

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1: 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Can you voice the IR for me for this, please?
0: It's going to be 2601-8313-01-8313. 10-4.

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1: 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Edward 282, code 20.
2: Bravo 6883, thank you.
1: Thank you. Bravo 63, can you put the 410?
3: Adam 225, you can send me that 410.
1: Adam 225, 10-4. It's going to be for 13532 West Solano, correction, Solano Drive, and Ashley Elkins. They're going to be waiting out front in a white Nissan Rogue. Her 13-year-old daughter, Alice, is at this location with her father, Matthew Donahue. He's not letting her leave.
4: Do you have me there, please?
1: 10-1.

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0: 12738 West Shadow Hills Drive, northwest of.
1: Would you could break me for that?
0: 10-4, it looks like time delay about 5 minutes. It says the condo across the street from this location is on the northwest corner, is possibly being broken into. It says one is in the security door. No one is now entering the security door. No previous calls to the residents. Two Hispanic males, both about 5'7". One has a BMX bike. The other had an e-bike. Looks to be about 30 years old. Unknown weapons. One had a backpack with him.

0: 341 and 344, it looks like our complainant will be waiting in a 2006 2500 silver pickup at the call for service address to help show where she saw the men go in.
1: 341, just a couple minutes out.
0: And four, looks like they're still inside. She said they took all the belongings inside and have not seen them come out.
2: 34, they'll be out.
0: 10-4.
3: 8-4, you can send me that.

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0: Spoke to the neighborhood, advised that sometimes the son tries to gain access to the residence. He's going to be Hispanic male with tattoos, but I can't confirm. He was in there. Three four. Can you also have responding units right off their sign?
1: 10-4, responding units, 342, 344, 340, and shut off your sirens.

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1: That's ridiculous.
0: Mother and the son.
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1: Yeah, 10-4, you can clear. Thanks.
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1: Thank you.

traffic will be for the east side. 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Acknowledgement, east side stations are clear, 1158.

on 9356 West Oregon Avenue. Complainant will be waiting in a white Chevy E Equinox. Utility services on the side. He'll be in front of 19350 West Oregon.

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0: 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We did get fire started to check her out.
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0: 10-4, go ahead.
2: Vehicle 1, Arizona 9, Willie Adam, 5, Charlie Tom. Arizona Charlie Tom, David, 5-8-8-8.

Point a negative on the 2023 Buick Encore out of Sun City West to Doris Cashel, expiring 2 of 27. And point a negative on a 2013 Hyundai Santa Fe out of Sun City West to Sean Kettlehut, expiring 9 of 26.

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0: 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We're code 4. 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
0: 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We're code 4.
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1: If Adam 2:31 and 32 can help out with that 239 Victor, please. 234 is going to be tied up on this for a minute.
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0: 37853 South 307th Avenue. For 239 Victor, it's going to be verbal. They are separated. It did occur yesterday. But he and his son, Adrian, got into a verbal argument last night, and his son took his keys and other belongings. Complainant advising his son has him on lockdown and wants a deputy to go out there. But there are firearms on the property kept in a safe. Complainant did have a 417 on him, but the son took it away from him.

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1: Bravo 223.
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0: I can get down there and check it out. Thank you. Bravo 344, tow is 23 as of about 15 ago.
1: 10-4.
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0: Bravo 344, copy, last four in color.
1: Bravo 344. Go ahead.
0: 3502, that's great.
1: Does it need entry?
0: Excuse me, the standby.
1: Other unit trying to clear?
0: Down 350.
1: 350.
0: And reference the 410 SAM. We're not going to be able to make that today through personnel. .344, last four, 3503, gray in color, negative on entry.
1: 10-4, thank you.

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1: Ten 4-1-8-2-0-5 North Wilk Drive. Complainant. It looks like wife just pulled back into the driveway. Complainant expressed concerns about his wife's behavior. She's getting ready to go to Sweden on Monday to see her family. We did ask him if he wanted to speak to a deputy. He was hesitant, but said he didn't want her to see the deputy.

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1: Adam 341.
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1: Adam 230.
0: Let's see if Bravo 223 can hear that 911 hang up as soon as they're done with that 712.
1: 10-4.

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1: For El Mirage and time drive for manhole cover in the middle of the road and water is coming up. We are on the line with McDot right now.

0: Spartan Motor Motorhome out of Goodyear to a Robert Ziedler, expiring 11/2017. That looks like it was last registered.
1: 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We're going to check. There's a mail over here. We're going to check it real quick.
0: 10 bar.

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0: 10-4, thank you.

Traffic will be for the East Side District 4432 between 4666 Zebra, 515 East Adamana Court, 515 East Adamana Court, units responding to the odd amount. East Side, systems are clear at 4102.

0: 347 Henry, I'll be back in Rochester Center.
1: And Henry, confirming you're back en route to the original location?
0: Yeah, 4-7.
1: Good. Or do you have Miles going back?
0: Negative, Miles just dropping off her victim.
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Adam, 55. 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It looks like it might be a public jurisdiction. I'm going to meet him out there to confirm.

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Tortilla Plaza for 901 David. Units responding, acknowledge on Lake, so there's clear at 1527.

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0: 63, yes, ma'am. I'll be 17 to station 200 with 142 on board.
1: 1636.